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Monday, ride home. All right. This day in 1984, the movie Purple Rain opened in theaters. And in honor of that, we're doing five from the soundtrack and the album and all that. So, Prince, K-Hit.

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We're doing 5 from the purple one today. Let's go crazy. Hey!

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0: K-Hit, Prince. 5 at 5, sustained 1984, the movie Purple Rain, opened in theaters all over the place. It's great stuff, man. I've been talking about the new Prince record, which came out on August the 28th, so it's been out a couple of days, right? And I have not had a chance to listen to it or get it or whatever. Man, it's like on my to-do list, like today. When I get home from work today, I'm going to go find that new Prince record and see what's what with that, you know? Anyway, 5 at 5, 5 from Prince today. Tomorrow, you're 5 at 5, Eagles.
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17: 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With collisions reported, Golf Links and Craycroft, Craycroft and Golf Links. Bad collision occurred Shannon, south of McGee in the southbound lane. Southbound Shannon, south of McGee. Travel there going to be blocked. And at St. Mary's in Grande, reports of wires down. And I'm Cricket with your K-Hit 107.5 Traffic.
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0: 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How'd you like to start off the month of September with $1,000?
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3: 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With collisions reported, Golf Links and Craycroft, Craycroft and Golf Links. Bad collision occurred Shannon, south of McGee, in the southbound lane. Southbound Shannon, south of McGee. Travel there going to be blocked. And at St. Mary's in Grande, reports of wires down. And I'm Cricket with your K-Hit 107.5 Traffic.
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0: from the K-Hit 107.5 Traffic Center. Earlier collisions clearing Shannon near McGee, Shannon south of McGee. Also Golf Links and Craycroft, Craycroft and Golf Links. Road work going to be continuing on Grant east of Country Club to Swan Road. This morning was supposed to mark the beginning of the final phases of paving work on Grant east of Country Club that was pushed back due to weather. And I'm Cricket with your K-Hit 107.5 traffic.
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It's National Eat Outside Day, I'm just saying. 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

0: K-Head, Eagles on this fine, fine Monday. Tomorrow, 5 at 5 is going to be 5 from the Eagles. Sort of a significant day in Eagles history tomorrow. So, of course, we're going to do some Eagles for that 5 at 5. Labor Day weekend this weekend. Excellent. We've got $1,000 with your name on it. We're giving away $5,000, actually. Five different people are going to win $1,000 each. Why not? Why not you? Just go to the website, get registered now. Look for the Labor Day giveaway icon and register at khit1075.com.
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0: 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How'd you like to start off the month of September with $1,000?
1: I need that $1,000. 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
1: 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We gotta be honest with each other. 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

0: 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Hi, Dave here with the K Morning Show. How'd you like to start off the month of September with $1,000?
1: I need that $1,000. Ain't no lie about that.
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0: 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How'd you like to start off the month of September with $1,000?
1: I need that $1,000. Ain't no lie about that.
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0: 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How'd you like to start off the month of September with $1,000?
1: I need that $1,000. Ain't no lie about that.
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0: 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How'd you like to start off the month of September with $1,000?
1: I need that $1,000. Ain't no lie about that.
0: 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Answer 10 questions correctly within 1 minute, and you win with the $1,000 minute.
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0: 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How'd you like to start off the month of September with $1,000?
1: I need that $1,000. Ain't no lie about that.
0: 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Answer 10 questions correctly within 1 minute, and you win with the $1,000 minute.
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0: 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It said, please don't embarrass me on the radio. Too late. 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

0: There's Sir Elton John, KF 107.5, Tucson's classic hits. Hi there, it's Dave, KF Morning Show. Happy Tuesday, and welcome to the month of September. Got a lot of rain yesterday, but today the sunshine will be back. About a slight 10% chance we'll get some today. Should top out at about 98 this afternoon. 7:40 this morning, be here for your chance to play along with the $1,000 Minute. If you can answer those 10 questions in less than 60 seconds, you can win a grand today on KHIT 107.5.
1: 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Too late. 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
1: 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Come on. 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

0: Legendary Vincent Price, Michael Jackson's Thriller on KU107.5, a song you'll always hear in the month of October. But now that we're heading into the month of September, this is also the month that has the most songs with its name in the title. September has more pop and classic songs with its name in the title than any other month. 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

0: Is it Friday yet? Well, we're a day closer. K107.5 Tucson's Classic Hits and The Cure. Good morning. It's Dave, K Morning Show. It is at 6:10. And, of course, this Friday, we're looking forward to that with a big three-day weekend, the Labor Day weekend. Welcome to September. Now 3 days away until that Labor Day weekend begins. We've got 9 more days for NFL fans getting ready for the season opener and 4 more days till the Wildcats begin on Saturday with NAU. And at 7:40 this morning, get ready for your chance to grab that $1,000. I've got 10 questions I'll ask you. If you can get them all correct within 60 seconds, you could pick up $1,000 today at 7:40 with a $1,000 minute. Your chance to play. Cricket has our first look at morning traffic. Your K-Hit weather from the Goodfellas AC Weather Center. Sunshine is back today. Mid-90s today. Right, looks about 96. Mostly clear tonight. Down to 74. Then Wednesday, mostly sunny. 20% chance of showers at the high of 97. Here's your 10 After Laughter comedy. Since September is Better Breakfast Month, here is comedian TJ Miller on something he thinks is acceptable to have in the morning.
1: Mimosas are good. Because they're okay, right? You see a guy who's drinking champagne at 10 a.m., just swigging champagne. You're like, are you okay, man? But if you put orange juice in it, it's brunch! We're at brunch! It's not a problem. 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Orange juice makes it okay. You have a one-night stand with a girl, gets real awkward afterwards, just put orange juice on her. You're in a relationship. Little tip, bottomless mimosas are not bottomless if by 11:30 a.m. you're physically forcing the waiter to wear a French toast hat you made for him. Just a little tip for you.
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15: From the K-Hit 107.5 Traffic Center. with road work along Gates Pass Road about a mile and a half east of Kinney Road. That work will occur today and tomorrow, 6 a.m. to 6 p.m. Road work on Gates Pass Road about a mile and a half east of Kinney Road. There will be flaggers on site to direct you through safely. And I'm Cricket with your K-Hit 107.5 traffic.
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1: Rumors spreading around in that Texas town. About to check outside the game. You know what I'm talking about. 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They got a lot of nice girls.

0: ZZ Top on K107.5 Tucson's Classic Hits, 624. All right, so we know that you work hard. You know, you deserve nice things. 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
5: 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With a road work on Grant Road east of Country Club to Swan Road, with final paving operations starting on Grant Road just east of Country Club, and then road crews will continue that final paving work moving to the east through approximately September 11th. Once that paving work is complete, crews will work on striping operations, crosswalks, and landscaping. 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

K107.5, Tucson's Classic Hits. First play, the first game hasn't happened yet, but they're already talking bowl projections for Arizona. And many of the analysts are saying it could be the Sun Bowl in El Paso. 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Go Cats!

0: KU107.5 Tucson's Classic Hits and the Police at 6:41. Dave K Morning Show. All right, so now that we're heading into the month of September, lots of things to look forward to this month. In sports, you got for the NFL season about to kick off next Wednesday when the Seattle Seahawks will host the New England Patriots in a rematch of Super Bowl 60. And you got the 49ers taking on the Rams. That game will be in Australia the following day. There's also, of course, lots of college football this month as we get ready for the Cats beating their first game on Saturday. The U.S. Open of Tennis, that runs through the 13th, and the Major League Baseball postseason is scheduled to begin on the 29th. As far as what's going on in theaters, we got Pixar's Cars that returns to the big screen this Friday to celebrate its 20th anniversary. Practical Magic 2 comes out on the 11th. The latest Resident Evil reboot that hits theaters on the 18th. Brad Pitt's survival thriller Heart of the Beast will be out on the 25th. Also, the Avengers Endgame Encore, that special re-release, will hit theaters on the 25th. And it's supposed to contain additional footage that leads into Avengers Doomsday, which comes out in December.
1: Hi, I'm Brandon Rappi. You're a rap.
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20: From the KHIT 107.5 Traffic Center. With road work, it's pipeline replacement along Valencia, east of Cardinal to west of Camino de la Tierra, where eastbound Valencia will be down to one lane, and also more pipeline work on Camino de la Tierra near Valencia. Completion in November. And I'm Cricket with your KHIT 107.5 Traffic.
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0: Fleetwood Mac on K107.5 Tucson's Classic Hits here on the 1st of September. It is 7:09. Good morning, Dave. Cave Morning Show. Happy Tuesday. Got your chance to pick up that $1,000 later this hour. Be here at around 7:40. Your chance to play along with the $1,000 Minute. Answer those 10 questions. Get them all correct within 60 seconds and grab $1,000. We'll give you a chance to play at 7:40. Cricket's got another hour of traffic updates coming up. Your K-Hit weather from the Goodfellas AC Weather Center with the return of sunshine today. 96 will be your high. Mostly clear tonight. Low 74. Wednesday, mostly sunny, 20% chance of showers with a high of 97.
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6: From the K-Hit 107.5 Traffic Center, sponsored by Essential Pest Control, Bugs Belly Up with Science. Collisions reported Ahoy at I-10, Ahoy at I-10, and some eastbound backups on Ajo approaching and passing Benson Highway. Also crash at Nogales and Hermans, Hermans Road and Nogales Highway. And we've got more backups on eastbound Ajo approaching and passing La Cholla Boulevard. And I'm Cricket with your K-Hit 107.5 traffic.
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I woke last night to the sound of thunder. How far off, I sat and wondered. Started humming a song from 1962. Ain't it funny how the night moves when you just don't seem to have as much to lose. Strange how the night moves.

0: There's Bob Seger on K107.5 Tucson's Classic Hits, 724 Dave Cave Morning Show. Bob says it's a sweet summertime. Of course, the unofficial end of that this weekend with the start of the Labor Day weekend, which is also the start for college football season. And as we get ready for the season's first tailgate on Saturday, here's a little stat for sports fans. 61% of people say that the pregame is actually better than the game itself. So why is that? Well, it's more relaxed. You've got easy access to food, drinks, and the bathroom, and you're not stuck in a crowded stadium line. But now there's a new trend. It's called the home gate, which is exactly what it sounds like. It's basically a tailgate party at home with air conditioning, comfy seating, and your own TV. There's a survey that just came out of 5,000 sports fans that said the perfect pregame starts about 2.5 hours before kickoff. Features 11 people, 6 different foods, and 6 different drinks. So the real question is, are you going to be watching the game, or are you just there showing up for the snacks? And of course, we bring the games to you right here as we get ready for the Cats on Saturday with NAU. And the kickoff 6:30, we got it for you right here at KU 107.5.
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3: 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The countdown is on. 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It's Vahi Ta'am. The countdown has begun, and the dawn of the third sun is almost upon us. The excitement is building. The anticipation starts now. Casino del Sol's Vahi Ta'am, opening November 15th, 2026.
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16: From the K-Hit 107.5 Traffic Center. In collisions reported Ahoe near I-10 and slowdowns on eastbound Ahoe as you approach I-10. Also some backups for eastbound Ahoe approaching and passing La Cholla Boulevard. And a crash at Hermans and Nogales. Nogales Highway and Hermans Road. And I'm Cricket with your K-Hit 107.5 traffic.
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9: From the K-Hit 107.5 Traffic Center. In collisions reported Ahoy near I-10 and slowdowns on eastbound Ajo as you approach I-10. Also some backups for eastbound Ajo approaching and passing La Cholla Boulevard. And a crash at Hermans and Nogales. Nogales Highway and Hermans Road. And I'm Cricket with your K-Hit 107.5 traffic.
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1: Morning.
2: Hi, who's this?
1: Terry.
2: Terry, you are caller 7 today.
1: All right.
2: Welcome to the $1,000 Minute. Terry, you get to play. I'm going to ask you 10 questions. I'm going to put a minute on the clock. If you can answer them all correct within 60 seconds, you can win $1,000 today. Now, Terry, keep in mind, you can't skip any questions. If you do that, we count it as a wrong answer. You can't win that way. You must answer them correctly in the order that I asked them. If you're not sure of the answer, it's better for you to guess and pass. I won't tell you if you're right or wrong until we've gone through all 10 questions, unless the 60 seconds should run out. If that happens, you can't win that way. So it's important for you to answer quickly. And of course, the timer on your 60 seconds will begin with the first question. So Terry, are you ready to make it happen today?
1: Let's do it.
2: All right, you got a minute to win it. And let's begin with question number one. How many sides does a trapezoid have?
1: Five.
2: Which cereal features elves named Snap, Crackle, and Pop?
1: Rice Krispies.
2: What is a group of lions called? A pack, pride, or herd?
1: Pride.
2: What street is famous for Mardi Gras in New Orleans?
1: Bourbon Street.
2: What is 25% of 200?
1: 50.
2: What city is home to the Space Needle?
1: Seattle.
2: How many pounds are in a ton?
1: 1,000.
2: Who is the father of relativity?
1: Einstein.
2: What card game is known as 21?
1: Poker.
2: What is the name of the ship in Pirates of the Caribbean?
1: Black Pearl.
2: That is correct. You've got 3 seconds left. How do you think you did there, Terry?
1: Probably too wrong.
2: And you would be correct on that part. Yes, there were two incorrect questions that we'll go over. I'll do a little short recap at about 8:10.
1: Oh, man.
2: Terry.
3: You're close. We got to 10.
2: Yes, and good job on getting through all the questions very quickly. And yeah, just two questions wrong, so I'll give you the answers to those coming up at about 8:10.
1: All right, sounds good.
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And an extra $1,000 for your Labor Day celebration. I'll tell you how you can do that. It could be one of five on our Labor Day giveaway. It's Green Day on K-Hit.

0: It's Billy Joel on KU107.5 Tucson's Classic Hits. 8:09, good morning. It's Dave, KU Morning Show. I want to thank Terry for playing along today with a $1,000 minute. And we got through all 10 questions with little time left over to spare. There were just two incorrect questions, and that was question one and question seven. How many sides does a trapezoid have? You said five. Correct answer is four. Five would be more of a pentagon. So four is the correct answer for question number one. And question number seven, how many pounds are in a ton? You said 1,000. That's more of a half a ton, so it's a short ton. The correct answer would be 2,000. So you're half off on that. So 1,000 pounds was your answer. 2,000 was the correct answer for question number seven. But Terry, thanks so much for playing along, and we'll try again tomorrow. Be here at 7:40. Answer all 10 questions correctly, and you can win $1,000. Also, keep in mind, as of today, start keeping track of those questions, because at the end of the month, at least last Thursday, which will be on September 24th, I'm only going to ask questions that I have asked for this current month of September. So keep that in mind, starting with today's questions. So on the 24th, we'll just ask 10 questions that we asked for September. So good luck with that. Here's another way to win $1,000. You could be one of five. Our Labor Day giveaway. Go to K1075.com. Drop your name in there for a chance to win. It's our Labor Day giveaway. And we've got your first look at traffic coming up here with Cricket. We got sunshine today, high about 96, and mostly clear, low 74. Mostly sunny with a 20% chance. We'll see some showers, and I have about 97 with your K-Hit weather from the Goodfellas AC Weather Center. 10 after comedy. Today is, the beginning of September, so it's Better Breakfast Month, which means comedian TJ Miller has something that he thinks is acceptable to have in the morning.
1: Mimosas are good because they're okay, right? You see a guy is drinking champagne at 10 a.m., just swigging champagne. You're like, are you okay, man? But if you put orange juice in it, it's brunch! We're at brunch! It's not a problem. I wish you could do that with everything. Orange juice makes it okay. You have a one-night stand with a girl, gets real awkward afterwards, just put orange juice on her. You're in a relationship. Little tip, bottomless mimosas are not bottomless if by 11:30 a.m. you're physically forcing the waiter to wear a French toast hat you made for him. Just a little tip for you.
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0: from the K-Hit 107.5 Traffic Center. Manville and Anway. Anway and Manville. That's been a swift water rescue this morning. That intersection will be blocked at Manville and Anway. Crash at Country Club and Glen. Glen and Country Club. Pretty heavy backups, significant backups on eastbound Ajo Highway approaching La Cholla. More slowing at Ajo and Mission eastbound and northbound. And I'm Cricket with your K-Hit 107.5 traffic.
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0: 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There's no shortage of stuff on TV, of course. There's a bunch of favorites that are back, including Dancing with the Stars. You got The Voice, Shark Tank, Survivor, The Amazing Race, The Traitors, New Blood, The Real Housewives of New York City and Salt Lake City. You've got The Secret Lives of Mormon Wives. You've got American Horror Story, South Park, The Paper, The Simpsons, and SNL. And there are also a few new things that will be premiering, including Lego Star Wars, The Mandalorian on Disney Plus, and you got Wonka's The Golden Ticket. That'll be over on Netflix. And there are several specials, special show awards that are coming up, including tributes for the 25th anniversary of 9/11. You got the MTV Video Music Awards, Farm Aid 2026 Music Festival Live, America's Tailgate on CBS, and the 78th Emmy Awards will be on September 14th.
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1: From the KHIT 107.5 Traffic Center, Manville and Anway, Anway and Manville. That's been a swift water rescue this morning. That intersection will be blocked at Manville and Anway. Crash at Country Club and Glen, Glen and Country Club. Pretty heavy backups, significant backups on eastbound Ajo Highway approaching La Cholla. More slowing at Ajo and Mission eastbound and northbound. And I'm Cricket with your KHIT 107.5 traffic.
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20: From the K-Hit 107.5 Traffic Center. Sunrise Drive near Pontotoc with a crash reported, and we've got backups both directions on Sunrise Drive near Pontotoc, a reported crash. Also collision reported I-19 near Valencia, reported on the northbound side of I-19 north of Valencia. Earlier crash at Country Club and Glen and Country Club. Really heavy backups on eastbound Ajo Highway approaching La Cholla, more slowing eastbound Ajo approaching and passing Mission Road. Earlier at Manville and Anway, there was a swift water rescue. No through travel at that intersection. And I'm Cricket with your K-Hit 107.5 traffic.
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Very first tour happened. And we'll find out more about that. And Leo's got the story of five Eagles tunes for you today at 5 on K107.5.

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break. It's like 10,000 spoons when all you need is a knife. It's meeting the man of my dreams and then meeting his beautiful wife. And isn't it ironic?

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0: Tucson's Classic Hits, K107.5, and Dave with the K Morning Show. We'll see you back here Wednesday morning at 7:40. Next up with the $1,000 Minute. Terry had a chance to play along today. We did get through all 10 questions with a little time left over, just a couple of incorrect questions. So we'll see how you do. We'll put you to the test tomorrow morning at about 7:40. Answer all 10 questions correctly and win $1,000 with the $1,000 Minute. Cricket is up next, and she's got your 80s lunch hour coming up at noon.
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10: Get ready, Tucson. The countdown is on. The lights, the sounds, the excitement, the unmistakable energy of Casino del Sol is coming to the heart of the city like never before. It's Vahi Ta'am. The countdown has begun, and the dawn of the third sun is almost upon us. The excitement is building. The anticipation starts now. Casino del Sol's Vahi Ta'am, opening November 15th, 2026.
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0: 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Catch your Wednesday morning at 7:40. 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

0: The Beatles on Tucson's Classic Hits, KHIT 107.5. 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

0: KIA 107.5, Tucson's classic hit. Say some things to look forward to at Reed Park Zoo. 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
1: This is your 2 for It 2. Today's date, 1989. Rick Ocasek marries his wife, Paulina. It's your twofer with the Cars on K-Hit.

Tucson's Classic Hits, KHIT 107.5. It is your 2 for It 2, celebrating a couple of grooms today. Today's date, 1978. George Harrison marries his wife, Olivia. It's your 2 for Got My Mind Set on You on KHIT.

Tucson's Classic Hits, KHIT 107.5, tomorrow's Two for It Two. For September 2nd, 1983, Sweet Dreams Are Made of This hits number one on the pop charts. Eurythmics, coming up in tomorrow's Two for It Two on KHIT.

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0: 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Catch your Wednesday morning at 7:40. 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

T-Sun's Classic Hits, KQ107.5. You ready for some U of A football? First game for the season on Saturday against NAU. We'll have your play-by-play thanks to Goldberg and Osborne, the injury lawyers, on K-Hit.

KHIP 107.5, Tucson's classic. It's a Leo Cage coming up next and on the way at quitting time in your 5 at 5 today. Leo has got 5 classics from the Eagles coming up on KHIP.

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0: 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With collisions reported, Ruthrop and LaCioia, LaCioia and Ruthrop, Valencia near Nexus on Valencia to the east of Nexus. Also, we do have some slowdowns. We got some busy travel for travel on Ahoy at Mission, some slowing on Aviation Parkway near Keno, and also for travel on Ahoy westbound near Keno. And I'm Cricket with your K-Hit 107.5 traffic.
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1: From the KHIT 107.5 Traffic Center. With slowdowns, we've got slowing at Grant and Alvernon due to road work. More slowing near Grant and Swan. Southbound Swan at 5th Street for slowdowns. And also expect busy travel for Ajo Way at Mission Road. Collisions reported Valencia east of Nexus and also Ruthrop and La Cholla. And I'm Cricket with your KHIT 107.5 Traffic.
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0: Tucson's Classic Hits, K-Hit 107.5. Long Block coming up on this fine, fine Tuesday. Football's back. Yes. Yes. 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So, good times. 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All right.
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0: from the K-HIT 107.5 Traffic Center. With slowdowns for travel that's headed westbound on Ajo at Mission, slowing at Grant and Alvernon, busy at Grant and Swan, and more backups on southbound Swan at 5th Street. Collisions reported Ruth Ruff and LaChoya, LaChoya and Ruth Ruff, and working Valencia near Nexus on Valencia to the east of Nexus. And I'm Cricket with your K-HIT 107.5 traffic.
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saw a great live version of that. It was Olivia Rodrigo, of all people, along with Robert Smith of The Cure at some giant festival in Scotland or whatever. It's great, man. Good stuff. Check it out. Look it up online. You'll be like, man, Olivia Rodrigo for a little Pop-Tart. She rocks, you know?

0: 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Hey, it's National Forgiveness Day, by the way. If you're holding a grudge, forgive, man. You know? No reason for all that. Like, holding in all the anger. Do a little forgiveness. I know, you're like, yeah, right. 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

0: from the K-Hit 107.5 Traffic Center. Slowing on southbound Campbell at Broadway, a little busy at that intersection. More slowing on Aviation Parkway near 22nd Street due to road work. Usual backups on westbound Ajo at Mission. Earlier collision occurred Ruthroff and LaChoya. LaChoya and Ruthroff. And I'm Cricket with your K-Hit 107.5 traffic.
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0: Guns N' Roses, K-Hit 107.5, Tucson's Classic Hits, Tuesday afternoon. Leo Cajun, thanks for listening. We appreciate it. Twofers, we got them every day at 2 o'clock. It's one of our little K-Hit staples, right? Tomorrow, twofer. Eurythmics, dude.
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3: 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Bugs belly up with science. Valencia and Benson, Benson Highway and Valencia, crash reported. Earlier wreck, Ruthruff and LaCioia, LaCioia and Ruthruff. And slow down, southbound Swan at 5th Street, some slowing at Swan and Grant, and also for Alvernon at Grant Road. And I'm Cricket with your KHIP 107.5 traffic.
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0: 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Collision at Valencia and Benson. Benson Highway in Valencia, hit and run wreck. Slowing on westbound Ajo approaching Keno. More slowing westbound Ajo approaching Mission. Busy on eastbound Aviation Parkway near Keno due to road work. And I'm Cricket with your K-Hit 107.5 traffic.
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Hard to believe that song is 50 years old. But what a great song. 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